Thank you.

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I'm back up. I'm back up. I'm back up. I'm back up. I'm back up. I'm back up. I'm back up. I'm back up. I'm back up. I'm back up. I'm back up. I'm back up. I'm back up. I'm back up. I'm back up. I'm back up. I'm back up. I'm back up. I'm back up. I'm back up. I'm back up. I'm back up. I'm back up. I'm back up. I'm back up. I'm back up. I'm back up. I'm back up. I'm back up. I'm back up. I'm back up. I'm back up. I'm back up. I'm back up. I'm back up. I'm back up. I'm back up. I'm back up. I'm back up. I'm back up. I'm back up. I'm back up. I'm back up. I'm back up. I'm back up. I'm back up. I'm back up. I'm back up. I'm back up. I'm back up. I'm back up. I'm back up. I'm back up. I'm back up. I'm back up. I'm back up. I'm back up. I'm back up. I'm back up. I'm back up.

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Thousands of thousands of thousands of thousands of thousands of thousands of thousands of thousands of thousands of thousands of thousands of thousands of thousands of thousands of thousands of thousands of thousands of thousands of thousands of thousands of thousands of thousands of thousands of thousands of thousands of thousands of thousands of thousands of thousands of thousands of thousands of thousands of thousands of thousands of thousands of thousands of thousands of thousands of thousands of thousands of thousands of thousands of thousands of thousands of thousands of 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thousands of thousands of thousands of thousands of thousands of thousands of thousands of thousands of thousands of thousands of thousands of thousands of thousands of thousands of thousands of thousands of thousands of thousands of thousands of thousands of thousands of thousands of thousands of thousands of thousands of thousands of thousands of thousands of thousands of thousands of thousands of thousands of thousands of thousands of th

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1: I got it. 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
1: I'm not sure if I'm going to be able to do that. 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
1: Thousands of thousands of thousands of thousands of thousands of thousands of thousands of thousands of thousands of thousands of thousands of thousands of thousands of thousands of thousands of thousands of thousands of thousands of thousands of thousands of thousands of thousands of thousands of thousands of thousands of thousands of thousands of thousands of thousands of thousands of thousands of thousands of thousands of thousands of thousands of thousands of thousands of thousands of thousands of thousands of thousands of thousands of thousands of thousands of thousands of thousands of thousands of thousands of thousands of thousands of thousands of thousands of thousands of thousands of thousands of thousands of thousands of thousands of thousands of thousands of thousands of thousands of thousands of thousands of thousands of thousands of thousands of thousands of thousands of thousands of thousands of thousands of thousands of thousands of thousands of thousands of thousands of thousands of thousands of thousands of thousands of thousands of thousands of thousands of thousands of thousands of thousands of thousands of thousands of thousands of thousands of thousands of thousands of thousands of th

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Identify the trying to meddle in our trying to meddle in our trying to meddle in our trying to meddle in our trying to meddle in our trying to meddle in our trying to meddle in our trying to meddle in our trying to meddle in our trying to meddle in our trying to meddle in our trying to meddle in our trying to meddle in our trying to meddle in our trying to meddle in our trying to meddle in our trying to meddle in our trying to meddle in our trying to meddle in our trying to meddle in our trying to meddle in our trying to meddle in our trying to meddle in our trying to meddle in our trying to meddle in our trying to meddle in our trying to meddle in our trying to meddle in our trying to meddle in our trying to meddle in our trying to meddle in our trying to meddle in our trying to meddle in our trying to meddle in our trying to meddle in our trying to meddle in our trying to meddle in our trying to meddle in our trying to meddle in our trying to meddle in our trying to meddle in our trying to meddle in our trying to meddle in our trying to meddle in our trying to meddle in our trying to meddle in our trying to meddle

Yeah, that we will. That was a

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1: Yeah.

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78,000 and 78,000 and 78,000 and 78,000 and 78,000 and 78,000 and 78,000 and 78,000 and 78,000 and 78,000 and 78,000 and 78,000 and 78,000 and 78,000 and 78,000 and 78,000 and 78,000 and 78,000 and 78,000 and 78,000 and 78,000 and 78,000 and 78,000 and 78,000 and 78,000 and 78,000 and 78,000 and 78,000 and 78,000 and 78,000 and 78,000 and 78,000 and 78,000 and 78,000 and 78,000 and 78,000 and 78,000 and 78,000 and 78,000 and 78,000 and 78,000 and 78,000 and 78,000 and 78,000 and 78,000 and

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I'm going to go to the hospital.

Dead

78.

Metal in our metal in our metal in our metal in our metal in our metal in our metal in our metal in our metal in our metal in our metal in our metal in our metal in our metal in our metal in our metal in our metal in our metal in our metal in our metal in our metal in our metal in our metal in our metal in our metal in our metal in our metal in our metal in our metal in our metal in our metal in our metal in our metal in our metal in our metal in our metal in our metal in our metal in our metal in our metal in our metal in our metal in our metal in our metal in our metal in our metal in our 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our metal in our metal in our metal in our metal in our metal in our metal in our metal in our metal in our metal in our metal in our metal in our metal in our metal in our metal in our metal in our 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

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78,000 nuts. 78,000 nuts. 78,000 nuts. 78,000 nuts. 78,000 nuts. 78,000 nuts. 78,000 nuts. 78,000 nuts. 78,000 nuts. 78,000 nuts. 78,000 nuts. 78,000 nuts. 78,000 nuts. 78,000 nuts. 78,000 nuts. 78,000 nuts. 78,000 nuts. 78,000 nuts. 78,000 nuts. 78,000 nuts. 78,000 nuts. 78,000 nuts. 78,000 nuts. 78,000 nuts. 78,000 nuts. 78,000 nuts. 78,000 nuts.

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1: Metal in our hopes, metal in our hopes, metal in our hopes, metal in our hopes, metal in our hopes, metal in our hopes, metal in our hopes, metal in our hopes, metal in our hopes, metal in our hopes, metal in our hopes, metal in our hopes, metal in our hopes, metal in our hopes, metal in our hopes, metal in our hopes, metal in our hopes, metal in our hopes, metal in our hopes, metal in our hopes, metal in our hopes, metal in our hopes, metal in our hopes, metal in our hopes, metal in our hopes, metal in our hopes, metal in our hopes, metal in our hopes, metal in our hopes, metal in our hopes, metal in our hopes, metal in our hopes, metal in our hopes, metal in our hopes, metal in our hopes, metal in our hopes, metal in our hopes, metal in our hopes, metal in our hopes, metal in our hopes, metal in our hopes, metal in our hopes, metal in our hopes, metal in our hopes, metal in our hopes, metal in our hopes, metal in our hopes, met

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Dead, dead, dead, dead, dead, dead, dead, dead, dead, dead, dead, dead, dead, dead, dead, dead, dead, dead, dead, dead, dead, dead, dead, dead, dead, dead, dead, dead, dead, dead, dead, dead, dead, dead, dead, dead, dead, dead, dead, dead, dead, dead, dead, dead, dead, dead, dead, dead, dead, dead, dead, dead, dead, dead, dead, dead, dead, dead, dead, dead, dead, dead, dead, dead, dead, dead, dead, dead, dead, dead, dead, dead, dead, dead, dead, dead, dead, dead, dead, dead, dead, dead, dead, dead, dead, dead, dead, dead, dead, dead, dead, dead, dead, dead, dead, dead, dead, dead, dead, dead, dead, dead, dead, dead, dead, dead, dead, dead, dead, dead, dead, dead, dead, dead, dead, dead, dead, dead, dead, dead, dead, dead, dead, dead, dead, dead

Metal.

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I'm never going to be able to do that.

Try to meddle in our trying to meddle in our trying to meddle in our trying to meddle in our trying to meddle in our trying to meddle in our trying to meddle in our trying to meddle in our trying to meddle in our trying to meddle in our trying to meddle in our trying to meddle in our trying to meddle in our trying to meddle in our trying to meddle in our trying to meddle in our trying to meddle in our trying to meddle in our trying to meddle in our trying to meddle in our trying to meddle in our trying to meddle in our trying to meddle in our trying to meddle in our trying to meddle in our trying to meddle in our trying to meddle in our trying to meddle in our trying to meddle in our trying to meddle in our trying to meddle in our trying to meddle in our trying to meddle in our trying to meddle in our trying to meddle in our trying to meddle in our trying to meddle in our trying to meddle in our trying to meddle in our trying to meddle in our trying to meddle in our trying to meddle in our trying to meddle in our trying to meddle in our trying to meddle in our trying to meddle in our trying to meddle in our trying

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1: I'm going to go to the next one.

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Get him. Get him. Get him. Get him. Get him. Get him. Get him. Get him. Get him. Get him. Get him. Get him. Get him. Get him. Get him. Get him. Get him. Get him. Get him. Get him. Get him. Get him. Get him. Get him. Get him. Get him. Get him. Get him. Get him. Get him. Get him. Get him. Get him. Get him. Get him. Get him. Get him. Get him. Get him. Get him. Get him. Get him. Get him. Get him. Get him. Get him. Get him. Get him. Get him. Get him. Get him. Get him. Get him. Get him. Get him. Get him. Get him. Get him. Get him. Get him. Get him. Get him. Get him. Get him. Get him. Get him. Get him. Get him. Get him. Get him. Get him. Get him. Get him. Get him. Get him. Get him. Get him. Get him. Get him. Get him. Get him. Get him. Get him. Get him. Get him. Get him. Get him. Get him. Get him. Get him. Get him. Get him. Get him. Get

Yeah.

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0: 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Probably.

Yeah.

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Again, so I'm a metal, metal, metal, metal, metal, metal, metal, metal, metal, metal, metal, metal, metal, metal, metal, metal, metal, metal, metal, metal, metal, metal, metal, metal, metal, metal, 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
0: Got it.
1: Sky, Sky, Sky, Sky, Sky, Sky, Sky, Sky, Sky, Sky, Sky, Sky, Sky, Sky, Sky, Sky, Sky, Sky, Sky, Sky, Sky, Sky, Sky, Sky, Sky, Sky, Sky, Sky, Sky, Sky, Sky, Sky, Sky, Sky, Sky, Sky, Sky, Sky, Sky, 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

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78 hours and 78 hours and 78 hours and 78 hours and 78 hours and 78 hours and 78 hours and 78 hours and 78 hours and 78 hours and 78 hours and 78 hours and 78 hours and 78 hours and 78 hours and 78 hours and 78 hours and

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1: 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78,000. 78,000. 78,000. 78,000. 78,000. 78,000. 78,000. 78,000. 78,000. 78,000. 78,000. 78,000. 78,000. 78,000. 78,000. 78,000. 78,000. 78,000. 78,000. 78,000. 78,000. 78,000. 78,000. 78,000. 78,000. 78,000. 78,000. 78,000. 78,000. 78,000. 78,000. 78,000. 78,000. 78,000. 78,000. 78,000. 78,000. 78,000. 78,000. 78,000. 78,000. 78,000. 78,000. 78,000. 78,000. 78,000. 78,000. 78,000. 78,000. 78,000. 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

0: you met me. 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Got it. Get out of here. 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

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get him, get him, get him, get him, get him, get him, get him, get him, get him, get him, get him, get him, get him, get him, get him, get him, get him, get him, get him, get him, get him, get him, get him, get him, get him, get him, get him, get him, get him, get him, get him, get him, get him, get him, get him, get him, get him, get him, get him, get him, get him, get him, get him, get him, get him, get him, get him, get him, get him, get him, get him, get him, get him, get him, get him, get him, get him, get him, get him, get him, get him, get him, get him, get him, get him, get him, get him, get him, get him, get him, get him, get him, get him, get him, get him, get him, get him, get him, get him, get him, get him, get him, get him, get him, get him, get him, get him, get him, get him, get him, get him, get him, get him, get him, get him, get him, get him, get him, get him, get him, get him, get him, get him, get him

Identify the
I'm gonna go to the hospital.

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Trying to meddle in the world. Trying to meddle in the world. 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Trying to meddle in the world. Trying to meddle in the world. Trying to meddle in the world. Trying to meddle in the world. Trying to meddle in the world. Trying to meddle in the world. Trying to meddle in the world. Trying to meddle in the world. Trying to meddle in the world. Trying to meddle in the world. Trying to meddle in the world. Trying to meddle in the world. Trying to meddle in the world. Trying to meddle in the world. Trying to meddle in the world. 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
1: 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gentlemen, gentlemen, gentlemen, gentlemen, gentlemen, gentlemen, gentlemen, gentlemen, gentlemen, gentlemen, gentlemen, gentlemen, gentlemen, gentlemen, gentlemen, gentlemen, gentlemen, gentlemen, gentlemen, gentlemen, gentlemen, gentlemen, gentlemen, gentlemen, gentlemen, gentlemen, gentlemen, gentlemen, gentlemen, gentlemen, gentlemen, gentlemen, gentlemen, gentlemen, gentlemen, gentlemen, 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

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I'm back. I'm back. I'm back. I'm back. I'm back. I'm back. I'm back. I'm back. I'm back. I'm back. I'm back. I'm back. I'm back. I'm back. I'm back. I'm back. I'm back. I'm back. I'm back. I'm back. I'm back. I'm back. I'm back. I'm back. I'm back. I'm back. I'm back. I'm back. I'm back. I'm back. I'm back. I'm back. I'm back. I'm back. I'm back. I'm back. I'm back. I'm back. I'm back. I'm back. I'm back. I'm back. I'm back. I'm back. I'm back. I'm back. I'm back. I'm back. I'm back. I'm back. I'm back. I'm back. I'm back. I'm back. I'm back. I'm back. I'm back. I'm back. I'm back. I'm back. I'm back. I'm back. I'm back. I'm back. I'm back. I'm back. I'm back. I'm back. I'm back. I'm back. I'm back. I'm back. I'm back. I'm back

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Identify. Identify. Identify. Identify. Identify. Identify. 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Identify. Identify. Identify. Identify. 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Identify. Identify. Identify. Identify. Identify. Identify. Identify. Identify. Identify. Identify. Identify. Identify. Identify. Identify. Identify. Identify. Identify. Identify. Identify. Identify. Identify. Identify. Identify. Identify. Identify. Identify. Identify. Identify. Identify. Identify. Identify. Identify. Identify. Identify. Identify. Identify. Identify. Identify. Identify. Identify. Identify. Identify. Identify. Identify. Identify. Ident

I'm gonna be loud.

Trying to meddle in the fight.

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Yeah.

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0: Done. 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
1: Dropping on metal. 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
1: You know that.

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0: murder. I'm not trying to meddle in that.
1: Trying to meddle in. Trying to meddle in. Trying to meddle in. Trying to meddle in. Trying to meddle in. Trying to meddle in. Trying to meddle in. Trying to meddle in. Trying to meddle in. Trying to meddle in. Trying to meddle in. Trying to meddle in. Trying to meddle in. Trying to meddle in. Trying to meddle in. Trying to meddle in. Trying to meddle in. Trying to meddle in. Trying to meddle in. Trying to meddle in. Trying to meddle in. Trying to meddle in. Trying to meddle in. Trying to meddle in. Trying to meddle in. Trying to meddle in. Trying to meddle in. Trying to meddle in. Trying to meddle in. Trying to meddle in. Trying to meddle in. 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Trying to meddle in. Trying to meddle in. Trying to meddle in. Trying to meddle in. Trying to meddle in. Trying to meddle in.

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